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0: 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We are the love.
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1: We are the love.
0: We are the love.
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shadows of the night. 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Phantom melody. Playing soft and low. In this world that we know now, life is here, then gone. But somewhere in the afterworld, law lives on and on. Dreams of long ago, meet in rendezvous. Shadows of the night, calling me to you. Shadows of the night.

And after we decided to ignore the fact that they are only the extremes doing gnome's bidding, we were doomed. Naked, blind, and somewhat ignorant, we looked for the beacon of light. But at that stage, gnomes had turned it off. There are many things we would like to say or do. There are many things we should not even give a second thought to, let alone put into practice. But when thinking of things you want to avoid, let the golden rule be: what would gnomes say? Then turn your back and do exactly the opposite.

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2: the
1: call. 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
0: To the edge of constellations.
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0: cruel and that she was on my side. I would be protected, saved, and guided, while others would be harshly, savagely tossed into the void.
1: You know about periods?
2: Yes, what about periods?
1: Do you have periods?
2: Yes, all women have periods.
1: Tell me what happens.
2: Blood from inside of my body comes outside from an opening between my legs. Your question, Jill?
1: Yes, I want to know if Susie has periods.
2: Susie?
3: Yes, Mom?
2: Jill wants to know something.
3: What do you want, Jill?
1: Susie, do you have periods?
3: Do I have periods? Jill, all women have periods about every 4 weeks for 3 or 4 days. When I'm on my period, blood from inside of my body comes outside from an opening between my legs.
1: Lucy, what about my teacher? Does Miss Jones have periods?
3: Yes, Jill, your teacher, Miss Jones, does have periods. All women have periods about every 4 weeks for 3 or 4 days.
4: Hi, girls.
3: Hi, Dad.
4: What have you girls been talking about?
1: About periods, Daddy. Dad, can I ask you something?
4: Sure, honey. What is it?
1: Does that girl have periods?
4: Yes, Jill. All women have periods about every 4 weeks.
1: But Dad, men don't have periods today.
4: That's right, honey. Men do not. Only women.
2: Yes, all women have periods.
1: Tell me what happens.
2: Blood from inside of my body comes outside from an opening between my legs. Do you have a question, Jill?
1: Yes, I want to know if Susie has periods.
2: Susie?
3: Yes, Mom?
2: Jill wants to know something.
3: What do you want, Jill?
1: Susie, do you have periods?
3: Do I have periods? Jill, all women have periods about every 4 weeks for 3 or 4 days. When I'm on my period, blood from inside of my body comes outside from an opening between my legs.
1: Well, Susie, what about my teacher? Does Miss Jones have periods?
3: Yes, Jill, your teacher, Miss Jones, does have periods. All women have periods about every 4 weeks for 3 or 4 days.
4: Hi, girls.
3: Hi, Dad.
4: What have you girls been talking about?
1: About periods, Daddy. Do you have periods?
2: Yes. All women have periods.
1: Tell me what happens.
2: Blood from inside of my body comes outside from an opening between my legs. Have a question, Jill?
1: Yes. I want to know if Susie has periods.
2: Susie?
3: Yes, Mom?
2: Jill wants to know something.
3: You want, Jill?
1: Susie, do you have periods?
3: Do I have periods? Jill, all women have periods about every 4 weeks for 3 or 4 days. When I'm on my period, blood from inside of my body comes outside from an opening between my legs.
1: Well, Susie, what about my teacher? Does Miss Jones have periods?
3: Yes, Jill, your teacher, Mrs. Jones, does have periods. All women have periods about every 4 weeks for 3 or 4 days.
4: Hi, girls.
3: Hi, Dad.
4: What have you girls been talking about?
1: About periods, Daddy. Dad, can I ask you something?
4: Sure, honey. What is it?
1: Does that girl have periods?
4: Yes, Jill. All women have periods about every 4 weeks.
1: Dad, men don't have periods, do they?
4: That's right, honey. Men do not. Only women. What? From inside a woman's body comes outside from an opening between her legs about every 4 weeks.
1: The blood, won't it come across?
4: No, it won't, because you use a sanitary pad.
1: A sanitary pad?
3: Yes, a sanitary pad.
1: Susie, what's a sanitary pad?
3: Come on, Jill, I'll show you. I'm having my period now.

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saying I care, and it's still important. 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I care about this person. 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
1: Treat each other the way you'd like to be treated. 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
0: You're a good man.
1: Thanks.
0: Thank you again.
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0: Women are irrational, that's all there is to that. 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They're nothing but exasperating, irritating, vacillating, calculating, agitating, maddening, and infuriating hags. Heartland, why can't a woman be more like a man? Yes, why can't a woman be more like a man? Men are so honest, so thoroughly square, eternally noble, historically fair, who, when you win, will always give your back a pat? Why can't a woman be like that? Why does everyone do what the others do? Can't a woman learn to use her head? Why do they do everything their mothers do? Why don't they grow up like their fathers instead? Why can't a woman be more like a man? Men are so pleasant, so easy to please. Whenever you're with them, you're always at ease. Would you be slighted if I didn't speak for hours?
1: Of course not.
0: Would you be livid if I had a drink or two?
1: Nonsense.
0: Would you be wounded if I never sent you flowers?
1: Never.
0: Well, why can't a woman be like you? One man in a million may shout a bit. Now and then there's one with slight defects. One perhaps whose truthfulness you doubt a bit. But by and large, we are a marvelous sex. Why can't a woman behave like a man? Men are so friendly, good-natured and kind. A better companion you never will find. If I were hours late for dinner, would you bellow?
1: Of course not.
0: If I forgot your stupid birthday, would you fuss?
1: Nonsense.
0: Would you complain if I took out another fellow?
1: Never.
0: Then why can't a woman be like us? Mary Ellen, you're a woman. Why can't a woman be more like a man? Men are so decent, such regular chaps. Ready to help you through any mishaps. Ready to butt you up whenever you're glum. Why can't a woman be a chum? Why is thinking something women never do? Why is logic never even tried? Straightening up their hair is all they ever do. Why don't they straighten up the mess that's inside? Why can't a woman behave like a man? If I were a woman who'd been to a ball, hailed as a princess by one and by all, would I start weeping like a bathtub overflowing? Or carry on as though my home were in a tree? Would I run off and never tell me where I'm going? Why can't a woman be like me?

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0: 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And there is no new thing under the sun. 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
1: Maybe not today, and maybe not tomorrow, but Osip, when the lights go out, that's me.

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0: 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I wouldn't cross for you. The pole star of Eden. Wooden roses for you. 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
1: Empty.
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0: rather than feeling, oh my God, it's hopeless, say, okay, this is the problem. 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Let's find a way out of it. 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
1: So there really is a possibility to repair this trajectory.
0: Yes, there are.
1: Interesting.
0: Yeah. There's hope.
2: There's hope.
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0: es Gott nicht gibt, warum glauben wir dann an eine Lüge?
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2: There is a knife inside the shrine of every woman. There is a hole inside the heart of every man. 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Let me seduce you with the fingers on my hands. We are an axis made of hierophants and devils. I build my icons from the residues of a time. 1,000 tears are causing echoes in the distance. Is there an answer to exonerate our crimes? What is creation with the absence of destruction? Aren't we just immigrants in someone else's dream? Let me assure you that no gods remain to worship. Life is the premise to another.

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This life consigned us with the power of decay. There's nothing godly in the abstinence of passion. Our grace is endless for as long as we are free. 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In crucifixion

Kaiser wrote. It began like D-Day after landing. It began without understanding. It began without understanding. I was lost in my own

ye who have passed death's haggard hills, and ye whom trees that knew your sires shall cease to know, and stand still, silent. Is it all a show? A wisp that laughs upon the wall? Decree of some inexorable supremacy, which ever, as man strains his blind surmise from depth to ominous depth, looks past his eyes, sphinx-faced with an unabashed awe.

Nay, rather question the earth's self. Invoke the storm-felled forest, trees moss-grown today, whose roots are hillocks where the children play. Or ask the silver sapling what yoke those stars that through his spray crown watch the oak, when even his gnarled boughs shrink, shall hold their way.